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1: Wake up in the morning feeling like P. Diddy. 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I'm gonna hit this city. Let's before go. I leave, brush my teeth with a bottle of Jack. 'Cause when I leave for the night, I ain't coming back.

0: 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Tu música favorita, aquí y ahora.
1: Hold me close. Let me dead in my eyes. 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I just wanna feel alive.